0: NDR 2.
1: Mr. Worldwide to infinity, you know the roof on fire. 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
2: They say the holy water's watered down, and this town's lost its faith. 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

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The only punchline is how long it goes. 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
1: Yo, remember back on the bully when cats used to harmonize, like. 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